0: conflict between the protesters and...
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1: I don't know if you can, but can you get an order for ONS, that's O-N-S, Junior Market. The address is 1934 East Anaheim. All the windows are busted out, and it's like a free-for-all here, and the owner should be able to come down here and see if he can secure his business if he wants to.

one thing well to make it in this world, man. You got a woman waiting for you there. All you ever gotta do is be a good man one time to one woman.

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2: It was a slight on my honor, so he deserved it. But we're talking about the most brilliant mind this world has ever seen.